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1: I'm Candace Dirksen. For Elm Creek school teacher Nikki Spencer, the memories of September 11th became even more real when she visited New York City. She traveled there with family in November 2019 and made the 9/11 memorial one of her must-see destinations. Spencer says being there brought back many of the emotions she felt when the attacks happened.
2: I will honestly never forget the way I felt when we were

0: all of the emotions from when it first happened.
1: She says the memorial and museum helped give humanity to the tragedy and the thousands of people whose lives were forever changed. Photos of Spencer's visit are available at Pembina Valley Online. Our annual Pack a Backpack School Supply Drive has again delivered on the promise of helping to provide the tools students need to kick off a successful year. During the two-day event, Wednesday and Thursday at Superstore in Winkler, we raised a substantial amount of monetary and supply donations that will be shared with Western and Garden Valley School Divisions. Here's Western Assistant Superintendent Marianne Fenn.
2: Everybody needs a little bit of an extra hand, and times are really tight right now, so there are some families for whom the cost of supplies just continues to be a pressure that forces them to make a choice between certain things. So anytime a little bit of a hand up can be available for them, it's great.
1: According to the Retail Council of Canada's annual consumer research on back to school, the average household spent $600 to $750 per child getting them prepared for school when electronics were factored in. And art lovers can explore the Pembina Valley this Saturday with the Blue House Market in Altona, tied to the Pembina Valley Studio Tour. The self-guided tour gives people a chance to visit local artists, their homes and studios, and see how they work. Gallery in the Park curator and gallery manager Renee Friesen says the Blue House Market adds local makers to the experience.
3: The Blue House Market always takes place on the Saturday of the Pembina Valley Studio Tour, which is an opportunity for folks to take a self-guided tour through the Pembina Valley and visit local artists' houses, studios, and see how they work, ask questions. So the Blue House Market, we've kind of connected the two of them. It's an opportunity for folks to come in and see then what local makers create and want to sell.
1: The free Blue House Market runs from 10 a.m. to about 5 at Altona's Gallery in the Park, with 10 vendors to shop from. We're gathering all the news of the day and delivering it directly to your inbox. 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
1: Mainly cloudy this evening with a small chance of showers. Clearing up near midnight. Wind gusting out of the northwest to 40 kilometers per hour and a low of 9. Saturday, sunshine to start, then becoming a mix of sun and cloud, a high of 17. Clear skies Saturday night and a low of 4. Sunday, sunny, a high of 20. Showers moving in on Monday with a high of 16. Sunshine returning Tuesday, a high of 20. And Wednesday, a mix of sun and cloud with a high of 18. Local weather you can trust. Find today's forecast on the CDK Electric weather page on the Pembina Valley Online app.
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3: Mainly cloudy this evening with a small chance of showers. Clearing up near midnight. Wind gusting out of the northwest to 40 kilometers per hour and a low of 9. Saturday, sunshine to start, then becoming a mix of sun and cloud, a high of 17. Clear skies Saturday night and a low of 4. Sunday, sunny, a high of 20. Showers moving in on Monday with a high of 16. Sunshine returning Tuesday, a high of 20. And Wednesday, a mix of sun and cloud with a high of 18. Local weather you can trust. Find today's forecast on the CDK Electric weather page on the Pembina Valley Online app.
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1: Hola, amigos. 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We throw down some Spanish. 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
6: Mainly cloudy this evening with a small chance of showers, clearing up near midnight, wind gusting out of the northwest to 40 kilometers per hour and a low of 9. Saturday, sunshine to start, then becoming a mix of sun and cloud, a high of 17. Clear skies Saturday night and a low of 4. Sunday sunny, a high of 20. Showers moving in on Monday with a high of 16. Sunshine returning Tuesday, a high of 20. And Wednesday, a mix of sun and cloud with a high of 18. Local weather you can trust. Find today's forecast on the CDK Electric weather page on the Pembina Valley online app.
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2: I'm Candace Dirksen. A candidate for Reeve of the municipality of Rhineland has announced they are withdrawing their name from consideration. In a statement, Melvin Penner said unforeseen health

0: in office in Altona September 16th to the 18th, and the 22nd between 8:30 a.m. and 4:30 p.m. Deadline is Tuesday, September 22nd at 5. Election day is October 28th. As Manitoba students head back to school, CAA Manitoba is urging families to make safety a priority. Evald Friesen with CAA Manitoba says parents should plan ahead and give themselves extra time around busy school zones.
1: We know that school zones are particularly busy at pickup and drop-off, so giving yourself enough time can probably prevent a lot of incidents.
0: He says families can also consider walking, cycling, or parking a block or two away and walking to school. Drivers are reminded to slow down, put away their phones, and stay alert for children. United Way Pembina Valley is launching its 2026 fundraising campaign with a goal of raising $115,000. The organization distributed more than $103,000 to 23 local nonprofits last year, along with $7,500 in scholarships and bursaries. President Anna Wheeler says the goal is ultimately about helping people across the region.
2: Really helping out organizations in the communities to utilize their services to help, you know, families, seniors, children, anyone who needs help. We just want to build a stronger community. Yeah, this year we're hoping to exceed our goal of $115,000. It's a pretty big goal for the 4 months that we have left in the year.
0: Donations can be made online, by e-transfer, or check. And the Honey Garlic Maple Syrup Festival runs in Manitou tomorrow. The festival offers as much as any other summer event here in the Pembina Valley, but this is all jammed into a single day. Chair Juanita Cobb described one highlight of the event, the buffet dinner.
3: We have a variety of food items. We offer three meats, which, you know, hits everybody something special. Some rave about, you know, the Winkler Meats farm sweet and sour farmer sausage.
4: Yes.
3: It's their favorite. They look forward to it all year. I'm a honey glazed chicken girl. That's my favorite. And a slow roasted pork.
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5: Now, your Pembina Valley Online weather.
0: Mainly cloudy this evening with a small chance of showers. Clearing up near midnight. Wind gusting out of the northwest to 40 kilometers per hour and a low of 9. Saturday, sunshine to start, then becoming a mix of sun and cloud. A high of 17. Clear skies Saturday night and a low of 4. Sunday, sunny. A high of 20. Showers moving in on Monday with a high of 16. Sunshine returning Tuesday. A high of 20. And Wednesday, a mix of sun and cloud with a high of 18. Local weather you can trust. Find today's forecast on the CDK Electric weather page on the Pembina Valley Online app.
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0: Country 88. Yeah! Hear that? That's for the farm crews putting in the hours this harvest. And Country 88 thinks they deserve more than applause. How about dinner? 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
0: Pembina Valley Online weather with Petro-Can Winkler. 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
2: Mainly cloudy this evening with a small chance of showers. Clearing up near midnight. Wind gusting out of the northwest to 40 kilometers per hour and a low of 9. Saturday, sunshine to start, then becoming a mix of sun and cloud, a high of 17. Clear skies Saturday night and a low of 4. Sunday, sunny, a high of 20. Showers moving in on Monday with a high of 16. Sunshine returning Tuesday, a high of 20. And Wednesday, a mix of sun and cloud with a high of 18. Local weather you can trust. Find today's forecast on the CDK Electric weather page on the Pembina Valley Online app.
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3: Mainly cloudy this evening with a small chance of showers. Clearing up near midnight. Wind gusting out of the northwest to 40 kilometers per hour and a low of 9. Saturday, sunshine to start, then becoming a mix of sun and cloud. A high of 17. Clear skies Saturday night and a low of 4. Sunday, sunny, a high of 20. Showers moving in on Monday with a high of 16. Sunshine returning Tuesday.

0: Tuesday, a high of 20, and Wednesday, a mix of sun and cloud with a high of 18. Local weather you can trust. Find today's forecast on the CDK Electric weather page on the Pembina Valley online app.
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2: I'm Candace Dirksen. An Elm Creek teacher says her personal connection to first responders has shaped how she remembers September 11th, 2001. Nikki Spencer's father was an RCMP officer for more than 20 years, while her husband later became a firefighter in Carmen. She says thinking about her family members responding to a tragedy like 9/11 is

0: still terrifying.
1: Each year when the 9/11 tributes come on, I often think about all of our first responders who put other safety ahead of their own. I think that every single first responder out there is a hero. There are missed holidays, birthdays, and important events because they're out there giving it all. They're all, and I just think about those firefighters and paramedics and police officers that in 9/11, it wasn't just a few missed events, but lifetime of events, and it's just devastating.
0: Spencer visited New York City in 2019, and her trip included visiting Ground Zero and the 9/11 Memorial. Photos can be found at Pembina Valley Online. After 2 days of asking to help families feel the pinch of today's stretched budgets, we can say the Pack a Backpack school supply drive was another big success. Your monetary and supply donations while we're on location at Winkler Superstore are being shared with Garden Valley and Western School Divisions. Here's Garden Valley Board Chair Leah Clausen.
2: You know, it's a fantastic initiative. Now, of course, our schools are very prepared, and they do have the supports in place for students that may not have the means to have the school supplies. However, if we receive a few more donations, then that means that the resources that we have in schools don't necessarily have to go to the school supplies. They can be directed elsewhere.
0: According to the Retail Council of Canada's annual consumer research on back to school, the average household spends $600 to $750 per child getting them prepared for school when electronics are factored in. And the Blue House Market is returning.

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1: Now, your Pembina Valley Online weather.
2: Mainly cloudy this evening with a small chance of showers. Clearing up near midnight. Wind gusting out of the northwest to 40 kilometers per hour and a low of 9. Saturday, sunshine to start, then becoming a mix of sun and cloud, a high of 17. Clear skies Saturday night and a low of 4. Sunday, sunny, a high of 20. Showers moving in on Monday with a high of 16. Sunshine returning Tuesday, a high of 20. And Wednesday, a mix of sun and cloud with a high of 18. Local weather you can trust. Find today's forecast on the CDK Electric weather page on the Pembina Valley Online app.
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3: Mainly cloudy this evening with a small chance of showers. Clearing up near midnight. Wind gusting out of the northwest to 40 kilometers per hour and a low of 9. Saturday, sunshine to start, then becoming a mix of sun and cloud, a high of 17. Clear skies Saturday night and a low of 4. Sunday, sunny, a high of 20. Showers moving in on Monday with a high of 16. Sunshine returning Tuesday, a high of 20. And Wednesday, a mix of sun and cloud with a high of 18. Local weather you can trust. Find today's forecast on the CDK Electric weather page on the Pembina Valley Online app.
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0: just keeping life simple. Simple as S-I-M-P-L-E, simple as can be. 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
1: Yeah! Hear that? 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
1: How about dinner?
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3: Mainly cloudy this evening with a small chance of showers, clearing up near midnight, wind gusting out of the northwest to 40 kilometers per hour and a low of 9. Saturday, sunshine to start, then becoming a mix of sun and cloud, a high of 17. Clear skies Saturday night and a low of 4. Sunday, sunny, a high of 20. Showers moving in on Monday with a high of 16. Sunshine returning Tuesday, a high of 20. And Wednesday, a mix of sun and cloud with a high of 18. Local weather you can trust. Find today's forecast on the CDK Electric weather page on the Pembina Valley Online app.
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6: Mainly cloudy this evening with a small chance of showers. Clearing up near midnight. Wind gusting out of the northwest to 40 kilometers per hour and a low of 9. Saturday, sunshine to start, then becoming a mix of sun and cloud. A high of 17. Clear skies Saturday night and a low of 4. Sunday, sunny, a high of 20. Showers moving in on Monday with a high of 16. Sunshine returning Tuesday, a high of 20. And Wednesday, a mix of sun and cloud with a high of 18. Local weather you can trust. Find today's forecast on the CDK Electric weather page on the Pembina Valley Online app.
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3: Mainly cloudy this evening with a small chance of showers. Clearing up near midnight. Wind gusting out of the northwest to 40 kilometers per hour and a low of 9. Saturday, sunshine to start, then becoming a mix of sun and cloud, a high of 17. Clear skies Saturday night and a low of 4. Sunday, sunny, a high of 20. Showers moving in on Monday with a high of 16. Sunshine returning Tuesday, a high of 20. And Wednesday, a mix of sun and cloud with a high of 18. Local weather you can trust. Find today's forecast on the CDK Electric weather page on the Pembina Valley Online app.
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3: Mainly cloudy this evening with a small chance of showers. Clearing up near midnight. Wind gusting out of the northwest to 40 kilometers per hour and a low of 9. Saturday, sunshine to start, then becoming a mix of sun and cloud. A high of 17. Clear skies Saturday night and a low of 4. Sunday, sunny, a high of 20. Showers moving in on Monday with a high of 16. Sunshine returning Tuesday, a high of 20. And Wednesday, a mix of sun and cloud with a high of 18. Local weather you can trust. Find today's forecast on the CDK Electric weather page on the Pembina Valley Online app.
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3: Mainly cloudy this evening with a small chance of showers, clearing up near midnight, wind gusting out of the northwest to 40 kilometers per hour and a low of 9. Saturday, sunshine to start, then becoming a mix of sun and cloud, a high of 17. Clear skies Saturday night and a low of 4. Sunday, sunny, a high of 20. Showers moving in on Monday with a high of 16. Sunshine returning Tuesday, a high of 20. And Wednesday, a mix of sun and cloud with a high of 18. Local weather you can trust. Find today's forecast on the CDK Electric weather page on the Pembina Valley online app.
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3: Mainly cloudy this evening with a small chance of showers. Clearing up near midnight. Wind gusting out of the northwest to 40 kilometers per hour and a low of 9. Saturday, sunshine to start, then becoming a mix of sun and cloud. A high of 17. Clear skies Saturday night and a low of 4. Sunday, sunny. A high of 20. Showers moving in on Monday with a high of 16. Sunshine returning Tuesday. A high of 20. And Wednesday, a mix of sun and cloud with a high of 18. Local weather you can trust. Find today's forecast on the CDK Electric weather page on the Pembina Valley online app.
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2: Mainly cloudy this evening with a small chance of showers. Clearing up near midnight. Wind gusting out of the northwest to 40 kilometers per hour and a low of 9. Saturday, sunshine to start, then becoming a mix of sun and cloud. A high of 17. Clear skies Saturday night and a low of 4. Sunday, sunny. A high of 20. Showers moving in on Monday with a high of 16. Sunshine returning Tuesday. A high of 20. And Wednesday, a mix of sun and cloud with a high of 18. Local weather you can trust. Find today's forecast on the CDK Electric weather page on the Pembina Valley online app.
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1: Mainly cloudy this evening with a small chance of showers. Clearing up near midnight. Wind gusting out of the northwest to 40 kilometers per hour and a low of 9. Saturday, sunshine to start, then becoming a mix of sun and cloud. A high of 17. Clear skies Saturday night and a low of 4. Sunday, sunny, a high of 20. Showers moving in on Monday with a high of 16. Sunshine returning Tuesday, a high of 20. And Wednesday, a mix of sun and cloud with a high of 18. Local weather you can trust. Find today's forecast on the CDK Electric weather page on the Pembina Valley Online app.
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0: And the next tool is a cat's paw. Yes, Carl?
1: Is it for scratching?
0: Ah, you gotta be more specific, Carl. Go ahead, Cindy.
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0: 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Kendra, take it home.
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0: That is correct. Congratulations.
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5: Mainly cloudy this evening with a small chance of showers, clearing up near midnight. Wind gusting out of the northwest to 40 kilometers per hour and a low of 9. Saturday, sunshine to start, then becoming a mix of sun and cloud, a high of 17. Clear skies Saturday night and a low of 4. Sunday, sunny, a high of 20. Showers moving in on Monday with a high of 16. Sunshine returning Tuesday, a high of 20. And Wednesday, a mix of sun and cloud with a high of 18. Local weather you can trust. Find today's forecast on the CDK Electric weather page on the Pembina Valley Online app.
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0: Hola, amigos. 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Bueno, you're ready for Dos It Sounds Spanish with Dos Banderas, weekday mornings on Country 88. We throw down some Spanish. You text us the English definition. 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
1: Mainly cloudy this evening with a small chance of showers. Clearing up near midnight. Wind gusting out of the northwest to 40 kilometers per hour and a low of 9. Saturday, sunshine to start, then becoming a mix of sun and cloud. A high of 17. Clear skies Saturday night and a low of 4. Sunday, sunny. A high of 20. Showers moving in on Monday with a high of 16. Sunshine returning Tuesday. A high of 20. And Wednesday, a mix of sun and cloud with a high of 18. Local weather you can trust. Find today's forecast on the CDK Electric weather page on the Pembina Valley online app.
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0: too. I say, Brett, pull A11 on. Play some country.
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2: Mainly cloudy this evening with a small chance of showers. Clearing up near midnight. Wind gusting out of the northwest to 40 kilometers per hour and a low of 9. Saturday, sunshine to start, then becoming a mix of sun and cloud. A high of 17. Clear skies Saturday night and a low of 4. Sunday, sunny. A high of 20. Showers moving in on Monday with a high of 16. Sunshine returning Tuesday. A high of 20. And Wednesday, a mix of sun and cloud with a high of 18. Local weather you can trust. Find today's forecast on the CDK Electric weather page on the Pembina Valley online app.
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2: Mainly cloudy this evening with a small chance of showers. Clearing up near midnight. Wind gusting out of the northwest to 40 kilometers per hour and a low of 9. Saturday, sunshine to start, then becoming a mix of sun and cloud, a high of 17. Clear skies Saturday night and a low of 4. Sunday, sunny, a high of 20. Showers moving in on Monday with a high of 16. Sunshine returning Tuesday, a high of 20. And Wednesday, a mix of sun and cloud with a high of 18. Local weather you can trust. Find today's forecast on the CDK Electric weather page on the Pembina Valley online app.
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2: Mainly cloudy this evening with a small chance of showers. Clearing up near midnight. Wind gusting out of the northwest to 40 kilometers per hour and a low of 9. Saturday, sunshine to start, then becoming a mix of sun and cloud. A high of 17. Clear skies Saturday night and a low of 4. Sunday, sunny. A high of 20. Showers moving in on Monday with a high of 16. Sunshine returning Tuesday. A high of 20. And Wednesday, a mix of sun and cloud with a high of 18. Local weather you can trust. Find today's forecast on the CDK Electric weather page on the Pembina Valley Online app.
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4: Mainly cloudy this evening with a small chance of showers. Clearing up near midnight. Wind gusting out of the northwest to 40 kilometers per hour and a low of 9. Saturday, sunshine to start, then becoming a mix of sun and cloud. A high of 17. Clear skies Saturday night and a low of 4. Sunday, sunny. A high of 20. Showers moving in on Monday with a high of 16. Sunshine returning Tuesday. A high of 20. And Wednesday, a mix of sun and cloud with a high of 18. Local weather you can trust. Find today's forecast on the CDK Electric weather page on the Pembina Valley Online app.
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2: Mainly cloudy this evening with a small chance of showers. Clearing up near midnight. Wind gusting out of the northwest to 40 kilometers per hour and a low of 9. Saturday, sunshine to start, then becoming a mix of sun and cloud. A high of 17. Clear skies Saturday night and a low of 4. Sunday, sunny, a high of 20. Showers moving in on Monday with a high of 16. Sunshine returning Tuesday, a high of 20. And Wednesday, a mix of sun and cloud with a high of 18. Local weather you can trust. Find today's forecast on the CDK Electric weather page on the Pembina Valley online app.
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1: Mainly cloudy this evening with a small chance of showers. Clearing up near midnight. Wind gusting out of the northwest to 40 kilometers per hour and a low of 9. Saturday, sunshine to start, then becoming a mix of sun and cloud. A high of 17. Clear skies Saturday night and a low of 4. Sunday, sunny. A high of 20. Showers moving in on Monday with a high of 16. Sunshine returning Tuesday. A high of 20. And Wednesday, a mix of sun and cloud with a high of 18. Local weather you can trust. Find today's forecast on the CDK Electric weather page on the Pembina Valley Online app.
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3: Mainly cloudy this evening with a small chance of showers. Clearing up near midnight. Wind gusting out of the northwest to 40 kilometers per hour and a low of 9. Saturday, sunshine to start, then becoming a mix of sun and cloud. A high of 17. Clear skies Saturday night and a low of 4. Sunday, sunny. A high of 20. Showers moving in on Monday with a high of 16. Sunshine returning Tuesday. A high of 20. And Wednesday, a mix of sun and cloud with a high of 18. Local weather you can trust. Find today's forecast on the CDK Electric weather page on the Pembina Valley Online app.
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4: Mainly cloudy this evening with a small chance of showers. Clearing up near midnight. Wind gusting out of the northwest to 40 kilometers per hour and a low of 9. Saturday, sunshine to start, then becoming a mix of sun and cloud. A high of 17. Clear skies Saturday night and a low of 4. Sunday, sunny, a high of 20. Showers moving in on Monday with a high of 16. Sunshine returning Tuesday, a high of 20. And Wednesday, a mix of sun and cloud with a high of 18. Local weather you can trust. Find today's forecast on the CDK Electric weather page on the Pembina Valley Online app.
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2: Mainly cloudy this evening with a small chance of showers, clearing up near midnight. Wind gusting out of the northwest to 40 kilometers per hour and a low of 9. Saturday, sunshine to start, then becoming a mix of sun and cloud, a high of 17. Clear skies Saturday night and a low of 4. Sunday, sunny, a high of 20. Showers moving in on Monday with a high of 16. Sunshine returning Tuesday, a high of 20. And Wednesday, a mix of sun and cloud with a high of 18. Local weather you can trust. Find today's forecast on the CDK Electric weather page on the Pembina Valley online app.
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0: News.
1: I'm Candace Derpson. It may only be early September, but the Old Farmer's Almanac has now released its winter forecast. Senior editor Tim Goodwin tells us what to expect for southern Manitoba.
2: We're looking at above normal temperatures and below normal precipitation for your side of the Southern Prairies region. When we say it's going to be above normal temperatures, don't worry, it'll still be cold and it'll still be snowy at times.
1: Goodwin says they're seeing the first bit of snow for southern Manitoba to arrive towards the end of November. He notes they're forecasting at least two big storms this winter, one just before New Year's and another around Valentine's Day. A new community bench has been unveiled on Stephen Street in Morden, with the project bringing together the city, local artists, and community members. Shelley Voth is the city's director of community development and a member of Morden's Age-Friendly Community Committee. She says the project started with a grant from Age-Friendly Manitoba.
3: So as people go for walks, they can stop at a bench, one more extra bench to stop at as you're walking around town. This collaboration was between the Age-Friendly Community Committee and the Art Gallery was very heavily involved, and also the city's Parks Department was very involved in the design of the benches themselves and sourcing that.
1: The grant funded three benches to be placed around Morden. The other two are already in place at Livingston Park and the beach. The benches are designed to give people another place to stop and rest while getting around the community. And after 2 days of asking helping families feeling the pinch of today's stretched budgets, we can say the Pack a Backpack school supply drive was another big success. Your monetary and supply donations, while we're on location at Winkler Superstore, are being shared with Garden Valley and Western School Divisions. Here's Garden Valley School Division Board Chair Leah Claus.

0: And supply donations while we're on location at Winkler Superstore are being shared with Garden Valley and Western School Divisions. Here's Garden Valley School Division Board Chair Leah Clausen.
1: You know, it's a fantastic initiative. Now, of course, our schools are very prepared, and they do have the supports in place for students that may not have the means to have the school supplies. However, if we receive a few more donations, then that means that the resources that we have in schools don't necessarily have to go to the school supplies. They can be directed elsewhere.
0: According to the Retail Council of Canada's annual consumer research on back to school, the average household spent $600 to $750 per child getting them prepared for school when electronics are factored in. Get the news of the day conveniently delivered to your email inbox. 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
3: In the Manitoba Junior Hockey League preseason, the Niverville Nighthawks thumped Steinbach 6-2. That game was in LaSalle, Manitoba. Elsewhere, Flin Flon of the SJHL smacked around Northern Manitoba 8-2. Dauphin doubled up Neepawa 4-2. And the Winnipeg Monarchs upended the Winnipeg Blues 5-3. In American Association of Professional Baseball, the season's come to an end for the Winnipeg Goldeyes. They lost to Fargo-Moorhead 6-5, losing their best-of-three series 2-0. And in Major League Baseball, the Toronto Blue Jays once again did themselves no favors as they lost to Baltimore 7-4. I'm Dave Anthony.
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4: A mix of sun and cloud today, windy and 16 degrees. Tonight, a mainly clear sky with a low of plus 4. Tomorrow, it'll be sunny and 20. On Monday, we're expecting rain with a high of 15. And then sunny on Tuesday, a high of 19. Current weather conditions and the 7-day forecast can be found anytime on the CDK Electric weather page on your Pembina Valley online app. I'm Judy Peters.
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7: A mix of sun and cloud today, windy and 16 degrees. Tonight, a mainly clear sky with a low of plus 4. Tomorrow, it'll be sunny and 20. On Monday, we're expecting rain with a high of 15. And then sunny on Tuesday, a high of 19. Current weather conditions and the 7-day forecast can be found anytime on the CDK Electric weather page on your Pembina Valley online app. I'm Judy Peters.
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0: Now, your Pembina Valley online weather.
12: A mix of sun and cloud today, windy and 16 degrees. Tonight, a mainly clear sky with a low of plus 4. Tomorrow, it'll be sunny and 20. On Monday, we're expecting rain with a high

high of 15, and then sunny on Tuesday, a high of 19. Current weather conditions and the 7-day forecast can be found anytime on the CDK Electric weather page on your Pembina Valley online app. I'm Judy Peters. Country.

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2: I'm Candace Dirksen. A unique fundraiser in Morden next Monday offers more than just a meal. The Lord's Prayer Outreach Association is hosting a Liberian-style supper at Christian Life Center to support its Children's Village in West Africa. Founder John Kapowen will prepare traditional palm butter chicken, hibiscus tea, cornbread, and a plantain gingerbread dessert. Organizer Barb Penner says the evening is also a chance to hear how the ministry is rescuing and caring for vulnerable children.
3: These children, you might see stories of tragedy, but when we look at them, we also see stories of rescue. We see children who should have been lost but were found, children who were in danger but were protected, children who had no hope but were given a home, and children who experienced terrible things but now have an opportunity to grow up knowing they are loved.
2: Supper starts at 6 o'clock and is by donation. You can read stories of child rescues in this news article at Pembina Valley Online and your Pembina Valley Online app. A 6-year-old Pembina Valley boy is helping to put a face to Childhood Cancer Awareness Month. Maverick Friesen has undergone 7 surgeries, chemotherapy, and months of treatment following a diagnosis of Wilms tumor, a form of kidney cancer.
4: I'm 6, and I have cancer, and I hate it. And I can't spend time with my brothers most of the time, because I mostly am in the hospital. Like, I was at another hospital, and then a doctor came crying in the room, and then she said I had cancer.
2: His family says the disease has changed every part of their lives, but they continue to find strength through community support and Candlelighter's childhood cancer support programs. And artists and fine craftspeople across southern Manitoba are opening their doors to the public this weekend. The Pembina Valley Studio Tours have been running for at least 22 years, with participants from Altona to Carmen, Pilot Mound, and points in between. Margie Hildebrand has been involved with the tour for about 10 years and says it gives people a chance to see where local artists create their work.
5: Sometimes it's an individual, and then the public can just drive around on a self-guided tour, and they can check out all these different studios and see what people are making and where they're making it, and hopefully, you know, support the artists by buying some of their products.
2: The tours run Saturday from 10 to 6 and Sunday from noon to 5. These stories and more are on Pembina Valley Online and in the daily news, delivered to your inbox when you subscribe.
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6: In the Manitoba Junior Hockey League preseason, the Niverville Nighthawks thumped Steinbach 6-2. That game was in LaSalle, Manitoba. Elsewhere, Flin Flon of the SJHL smacked around Northern Manitoba 8-2. Dauphin doubled up Neepawa 4-2. And the Winnipeg Monarchs upended the Winnipeg Blues 5-3. In American Association of Professional Baseball, the season's come to an end for the Winnipeg Goldeyes. They lost to Fargo Moorhead 6-5, losing their best of 3 series 2-0. And in Major League Baseball, the Toronto Blue Jays once again did themselves no favors as they lost to Baltimore 7-4. I'm Dave Anthony.
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7: A mix of sun and cloud today, windy and 16 degrees. Tonight, a mainly clear sky with a low of +4. Tomorrow, it'll be sunny and 20. On Monday, we're expecting rain with a high of 15, and then sunny on Tuesday, a high of 19. Current weather conditions and the 7-day forecast can be found anytime on the CDK Electric weather page on your Pembina Valley Online app. I'm Judy Peters.
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2: Now, your Pembina Valley online weather.
3: A mix of sun and cloud today, windy and 16 degrees. Clear this evening and plus 5. Tomorrow it'll be mainly sunny and a high of 18. Rain on Monday, 16 degrees, and then for Tuesday, it'll be sunny and 19. Current weather conditions can be found anytime on the CDK Electric weather page on your Pembina Valley online app. I'm Judy Peters.
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5: Now, your Pembina Valley online weather.
6: A mix of sun and cloud today, windy and 16 degrees. Clear this evening and plus 5. Tomorrow it'll be mainly sunny and a high of 18. Rain on Monday, 16 degrees, and then for Tuesday it'll be sunny and 19. Current weather conditions can be found anytime on the CDK Electric weather page on your Pembina Valley online app. I'm Judy Peters.
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2: I'm Candace Dirksen. It may only be early September, but the Old Farmer's Almanac has now released its winter forecast. Senior editor Tim Goodwin tells us what to expect for southern Manitoba.
3: We're looking at above normal temperatures and below normal precipitation for your side of the Southern Prairies region. When we say it's going to be above normal temperatures, don't worry, it'll still be cold and it'll still be snowy at times.
2: Goodwin says they're seeing the first bit of snow for southern Manitoba to arrive towards the end of November. He notes they're forecasting at least two big storms this winter, one just before New Year's and another around Valentine's Day. A new community bench has been unveiled on Stephen Street in Morden, with the project bringing together the city, local artists, and community members. Shelley Voth is the city's director of community development and a member of Morden's Age-Friendly Community Committee. She says the project started with a grant from Age-Friendly Manitoba.
4: So as people go for walks, they can stop at a bench, one more extra bench to stop at as you're walking around town. This collaboration was between the Age-Friendly Community Committee and the Art Gallery was very heavily involved, and also the city's Parks Department was very involved in the design of the benches themselves and sourcing that.
2: The grant funded three benches to be placed around Morden. The other two are already in place at Livingston Park and the beach. Benches are designed to give people another place to stop and rest while getting around the community. And after 2 days of asking helping families feeling the pinch of today's stretched budgets, we can say the Pack a Backpack school supply drive was another big success. Your monetary and supply donations, while we're on location at Winkler Superstore, are being shared with Garden Valley and Western School Divisions. Here's Garden Valley School Division Board Chair Leah Clausen.
5: You know, it's a fantastic initiative. Now, of course, our schools are very prepared, and they do have the supports in place for students that may not have the means to have the school supplies. However, if we receive a few more donations, then that means that the resources that we have in schools don't necessarily have to go to the school supplies. They can be directed elsewhere.
2: According to the Retail Council of Canada's annual consumer research on back to school, the average household spent $600 to $750 per child getting them prepared for school, when electronics are factored in. Get the news of the day conveniently delivered to your email inbox. 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
6: In the Manitoba Junior Hockey League preseason, the Niverville Nighthawks thumped Steinbach 6-2. That game was in LaSalle, Manitoba. Elsewhere, Flin Flon of the SJHL smacked around Northern Manitoba 8-2. Dauphin doubled up Neepawa.

0: 4-2, and the Winnipeg Monarchs upended the Winnipeg Blues 5-3. In American Association of Professional Baseball, the season's come to an end for the Winnipeg Goldeyes. They lost to Fargo Moorhead 6-5, losing their best-of-three series 2-0. And in Major League Baseball, the Toronto Blue Jays once again did themselves no favors as they lost to Baltimore 7-4. I'm Dave Anthony.
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2: A mix of sun and cloud today, windy and 16 degrees. Clear this evening and plus 5. Tomorrow it'll be mainly sunny and a high of 18. Rain on Monday, 16 degrees, and then for Tuesday it'll be sunny and 19. Current weather conditions can be found anytime on the CDK Electric weather page on your Pembina Valley Online app. I'm Judy Peters.
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2: A mix of sun and cloud today, windy and 16 degrees. Clear this evening and plus 5. Tomorrow it'll be mainly sunny and a high of 18. Rain on Monday, 16 degrees, and then for Tuesday it'll be sunny and 19. Current weather conditions can be found anytime on the CDK Electric weather page on your Pembina Valley online app. I'm Judy Peters.
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0: Hola, amigos. 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
13: A mix of sun and cloud today, windy and 16 degrees. Clear this evening and plus 5. Tomorrow it'll be mainly sunny and a high of 18. Rain on Monday, 16 degrees, and then for Tuesday it'll be sunny and 19. Current weather conditions can be found anytime on the CDK Electric weather page on your Pembina Valley online app. I'm Judy Peters.
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0: Hi, dude. I'm Tank Montana. This is Today in Country Music History for September 12th. On this date in 1986, Alabama released Touch Me When We're Dancing, which went to number one on the country charts. The track was the 20th in a string of 21 consecutive number one singles. And on this date in 2003, we lost a legend in Johnny Cash, who passed away at the age of 71. That's Today in Country Music History.
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2: I'm Candace Dirksen. A unique fundraiser in Morden next Monday offers more than just a meal. The Lord's Prayer Outreach Association is hosting a Liberian-style supper at Christian Life Center to support its children's village in West Africa. Founder John Kapowen will prepare traditional palm butter chicken, hibiscus tea, cornbread, and a plantain gingerbread dessert. Organizer Barb Penner says the evening is also a chance to hear how the ministry is rescuing and caring for vulnerable children.
3: These children, you might see stories of tragedy, but when we look at them, we also see stories of rescue. We see children who should have been lost but were found. Children who were in danger but were protected. Children who had no hope but were given a home. And children who experienced terrible things but now have an opportunity to grow up knowing they are loved.
2: Supper starts at 6 o'clock and is by donation. You can read stories of child rescues in this news article at Pembina Valley Online and your Pembina Valley Online app. A 6-year-old Pembina Valley boy is helping to put a face to Childhood Cancer Awareness Month. Maverick Friesen has undergone 7 surgeries, chemotherapy, and months of treatment following a diagnosis of Wilms tumor, a form of kidney cancer.
4: I'm 6, and I have cancer, and I hate it. And I can't spend time with my brothers most of the time, because I mostly am in the hospital. Like, I was at another hospital, and then a doctor came crying in the room, and then she said I had cancer.
2: His family says the disease has changed every part of their lives, but they continue to find strength through community support and Candlelighter's childhood cancer support programs. And artists and fine craftspeople across southern Manitoba are opening their doors to the public this weekend. The Pembina Valley Studio Tours have been running for at least 22 years, with participants from Altona to Carmen, Pilot Mound, and points in between. Margie Hildebrand has been involved with the tour for about 10 years and says it gives people a chance to see where local artists create their work.
5: Sometimes it's an individual, and then the public can just drive around on a self-guided tour, and they can check out all these different studios and see what people are making and where they're making it, and hopefully, you know, support the artists by buying some of their products.
2: The tours run Saturday from 10 to 6 and Sunday from noon to 5. These stories and more are on Pembina Valley Online and in the Daily News, delivered to your inbox when you subscribe.
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6: In the Manitoba Junior Hockey League preseason, the Niverville Nighthawks thumped Steinbach 6-2. That game was in LaSalle, Manitoba. Elsewhere, Flin Flon of the SJHL smacked around Northern Manitoba 8-2. Dauphin doubled up Neepawa 4-2. And the Winnipeg Monarchs upended the Winnipeg Blues 5-3. In American Association of Professional Baseball, the season's come to an end for the Winnipeg Goldeyes. They lost to Fargo-Moorhead 6-5, losing their best-of-three series 2-0. And in Major League Baseball, the Toronto Blue Jays once again did themselves no favors as they lost to Baltimore 7-4. I'm Dave Anthony.
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7: A mix of sun and cloud today, windy and 16 degrees. Clear this evening and plus 5. Tomorrow it'll be mainly sunny and a high of 18. Rain on Monday, 16 degrees, and then for Tuesday it'll be sunny and 19. Current weather conditions can be found anytime on the CDK Electric weather page on your Pembina Valley online app. I'm Judy Peters.

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9: Now, your Pembina Valley online weather.
10: A mix of sun and cloud today, windy and 16 degrees. Clear this evening and plus 5. Tomorrow it'll be mainly sunny and a high of 18. Rain on Monday, 16 degrees, and then for Tuesday it'll be sunny and 19. Current weather conditions can be found anytime on the CDK Electric weather page on your Pembina Valley online app. I'm Judy Peters.
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0: It's the James Barker Band ahead of our time. How you doing? I'm Tank Montana, Carter, Faith, and Betty. And we got to ask Carter, where did this song come from? It seems like a song all about heartbreak.
1: Well, I did get cheated on, so I had those feelings. I was like, oh my God. And I was sick of writing sad, emotional songs about it, to be honest. And I remembered this time that I was at a truck stop, and I met this old lady with a chihuahua, and the chihuahua was named Betty, and had painted nails and a pink collar. And I was like, if that dog was a person, she would have taken my man. Like, that is Jolene in a dog, you know?

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0: Now, your Pembina Valley Online weather.
6: A mix of sun and cloud today, windy and 16 degrees. Clear this evening and plus 5. Tomorrow it'll be mainly sunny and a high of 18. Rain on Monday, 16 degrees.

0: 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Current weather conditions can be found anytime on the CDK Electric weather page on your Pembina Valley online app. I'm Judy Peters.
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3: I'm Candace Dirksen. It may only be early September, but the Old Farmer's Almanac has now released its winter forecast. Senior editor Tim Goodwin tells us what to expect for southern Manitoba.
4: We're looking at above normal temperatures and below normal precipitation for your side of the Southern Prairies region. When we say it's going to be above normal temperatures, don't worry, it'll still be cold and it'll still be snowy at times.
3: Goodwin says they're seeing the first bit of snow for southern Manitoba to arrive towards the end of November. He notes they're forecasting at least two big storms this winter, one just before New Year's and another around Valentine's Day. A new community bench has been unveiled on Stephen Street in Morden with the project bringing together the city, local artists, and community members. Shelley Voth is the city's director of community development and a member of Morden's Age-Friendly Community Committee. She says the project started with a grant from Age-Friendly Manitoba.
5: So as people go for walks, they can stop at a bench, one more extra bench to stop at as you're walking around town. This collaboration was between the Age-Friendly Community Committee and the Art Gallery was very heavily involved, and also the city's Parks Department was very involved in the design of the benches themselves and sourcing that.
3: The grant funded three benches to be placed around Morden. The other two are already in place at Livingston Park and the beach. Benches are designed to give people another place to stop and rest while getting around the community. And after 2 days of

0: asking, helping families feeling the pinch of today's stretched budgets, we can say the Pack a Backpack school supply drive was another big success. Your monetary and supply donations, while we're on location at Winkler Superstore, are being shared with Garden Valley and Western School Divisions. Here's Garden Valley School Division Board Chair Leah Clausen.
1: You know, it's a fantastic initiative. Now, of course, our schools are very prepared, and they do have the supports in place for students that may not have the means to have the school supplies. However, if we receive a few more donations, then that means that the resources that we have in schools don't necessarily have to go to the school supplies. They can be directed elsewhere.
0: According to the Retail Council of Canada's annual consumer research on back to school, the average household spent $600 to $750 per child getting them prepared for school when electronics are factored in. Get the news of the day conveniently delivered to your email inbox. 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
3: In the Manitoba Junior Hockey League preseason, the Niverville Nighthawks thumped Steinbach 6-2. That game was in LaSalle, Manitoba. Elsewhere, Flin Flon of the SJHL smacked around Northern Manitoba 8-2. Dauphin doubled up Neepawa 4-2. And the Winnipeg Monarchs upended the Winnipeg Blues 5-3. In American Association of Professional Baseball, the season's come to an end for the Winnipeg Goldeyes. They lost to Fargo-Moorhead 6-5, losing their best-of-three series 2-0. And in Major League Baseball, the Toronto Blue Jays once again did themselves no favors as they lost to Baltimore 7-4. I'm Dave Anthony.
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4: A mix of sun and cloud today, windy and 16 degrees. Clear this evening and plus 5. Tomorrow it'll be mainly sunny and a high of 18. Rain on Monday, 16 degrees, and then for Tuesday it'll be sunny and 19. Current weather conditions can be found anytime on the CDK Electric weather page on your Pembina Valley online app. I'm Judy Peters.
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3: Now, your Pembina Valley online weather.
4: A mix of sun and cloud today, windy and 16 degrees. Clear this evening and plus 5. Tomorrow it'll be mainly sunny and a high of 18. Rain on Monday, 16 degrees, and then for Tuesday it'll be sunny and 19. Current weather conditions can be found anytime on the CDK Electric weather page on your Pembina Valley online app. I'm Judy Peters.
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Tyler Joe Miller's Never Met a Beer, as well as Keith Urban and Raise 'Em Up. How you doing? I'm Tank Montana with John Party on the way for you. And here's Thelma and James, alternate ending.

0: Country 88. Hear that? That's for the farm crews putting in the hours this harvest. And Country 88 thinks they deserve more than applause. How about dinner? Nominate a deserving crew for Meals on the Farm. One lucky farm will get a delicious full-course buffet delivered right to the farm with sides, a main, and dessert from Mr. Mike's and Winkler. 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
2: Now, your Pembina Valley online weather.
3: A mix of sun and cloud today, windy and 16 degrees. Clear this evening and plus 5. Tomorrow it'll be mainly sunny and a high of 18. Rain on Monday, 16 degrees, and then for Tuesday it'll be sunny and 19. Current weather conditions can be found anytime on the CDK Electric weather page on your Pembina Valley online app. I'm Judy Peters.
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0: Saturday morning with Tank Montana. Looking forward to the rematch this afternoon, the Banjo Bowl. The Rough Riders heading to Winnipeg. What a game for the Labor Day Classic last weekend. Stampeders will take on the Elks later today, the Alouettes and Lions tonight as well, and the Red Blacks right now trying to win their first game of the season. They are 0-11 as they visit Toronto.
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2: I'm Candace Dirksen. It may only be early September, but the Old Farmer's Almanac has now released its winter forecast. Senior editor Tim Goodwin tells us what to expect for southern Manitoba.
3: We're looking at above normal temperatures and below normal precipitation for your side of the Southern Prairies region. When we say it's going to be above normal temperatures, don't worry, it'll still be cold and it'll still be snowy at times.
2: Goodwin says they're seeing the first bit of snow for southern Manitoba to arrive towards the end of November. He notes they're forecasting at least two big storms this winter, one just before New Year's and another around Valentine's Day. A candidate for Reeve in the municipality of Rhineland has announced he's withdrawing his name from consideration. In a statement, Melvin Penner said unforeseen health circumstances led to the decision, adding it was made in the best interests of the community, council, his family, and himself. Penner added the announcement was made now, before the nomination deadline, so that anyone else considering running for the position would have the opportunity to put their name forward sooner rather than later. The deadline is Tuesday, September 22nd at 5 o'clock. Election Day is October 28th. And Pembina Valley residents have a chance to support a children's village in Liberia while enjoying a homemade African-style meal. The fundraising supper takes place Monday evening at Christian Life Center in Morden. Organizer Barb Penner says funds will help support about 60 children living at the TLP village and school. Founder John Kapowen will cook the meal himself and share stories of children whose lives have been transformed through the ministry.
4: We may never fully understand why God allows some children to endure such horrific circumstances, but we can be thankful that God uses people, organizations, police officers, caregivers, and ministries like TLP to step into those situations and say, this child matters. This child is worth protecting. This child deserves a future, and perhaps most importantly, this child is

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3: In the Manitoba Junior Hockey League preseason, the Niverville Nighthawks thumped Steinbach 6-2. That game was in LaSalle, Manitoba. Elsewhere, Flin Flon of the SJHL smacked around Northern Manitoba 8-2. Dauphin doubled up Neepawa 4-2. And the Winnipeg Monarchs upended the Winnipeg Blues 5-3. In American Association of Professional Baseball, the season's come to an end for the Winnipeg Goldeyes. They lost to Fargo-Moorhead 6-5, losing their best-of-three series 2-0. And in Major League Baseball, the Toronto Blue Jays once again did themselves no favors as they lost to Baltimore 7-4. I'm Dave Anthony.
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4: A mix of sun and cloud today, windy and 16 degrees. Clear this evening and plus 5. Tomorrow it'll be mainly sunny and a high of 18. Rain on Monday, 16 degrees, and then for Tuesday it'll be sunny and 19. Current weather conditions can be found anytime on the CDK Electric weather page on your Pembina Valley online app. I'm Judy Peters.
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It's Cameron Wickham's Kingdom of Fear, as well as Hang Tight, Honey, with Lainey Wilson. Russell Dickerson on the way for you, and here's Garth Brooks.

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6: Now, your Pembina Valley online weather.
7: A mix of sun and cloud today, windy and 16 degrees. Clear this evening and plus 5. Tomorrow it'll be mainly sunny and a high of 18. Rain on Monday, 16 degrees, and then for Tuesday it'll be sunny and 19. Current weather conditions can be found anytime on the CDK Electric weather page on your Pembina Valley online app. I'm Judy Peters.
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12: A mix of sun and cloud today, windy and 16 degrees. Clear this evening and plus 5. Tomorrow it'll be mainly sunny and a high of 18. Rain on Monday, 16 degrees, and then for Tuesday it'll be sunny and 19. Current weather conditions can be found anytime on the CDK Electric weather page on your Pembina Valley online app. I'm Judy Peters.
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0: It's High Valley and River's still running. How you doing? It's Tank Montana. WHL preseason continues and the regular season for the Western Hockey League starts on Friday. And hard to believe, NHL preseason starting a week from today with a couple of split squad games between the Canadiens and the Leafs, and the Jets will visit the Oilers.
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1: I'm Candace Dirksen. Our annual Pack a Backpack school supply drive has again delivered on the promise of helping to provide the tools students need to kick off a successful year. During the two-day event, Wednesday and Thursday at Superstore in Winkler, we raised a substantial amount of monetary and supply donations that will be shared with Western and Garden Valley school divisions. Here's Western's Assistant Superintendent Marianne Fenn.

0: everybody needs a little bit of an extra hand, and times are really tight right now. So there are some families for whom the cost of supplies just continues to be a pressure that forces them to make a choice between certain things. So anytime a little bit of a hand up can be available for them, it's great.
1: According to the Retail Council of Canada's annual consumer research on back to school, the average household spent $600 to $750 per child getting them prepared when electronics are factored in. The new bench on Stephen Street is one example of how Morton is working to create a community that works for people of all ages. Roberta Bishop is a consultant with the Manitoba Association of Senior Communities and works with Age-Friendly Manitoba. She says age-friendly communities are about more than just services for older adults.
2: It's wonderful to see the fabric of the communities here in the province. And just looking at the tiles on this bench, I just mentioned to somebody, it's very much like a quilt.
3: Yes.
2: And quilts tell the history of community and have for generations. And so I think this is an opportunity to reflect historically back. We pulled together and we pulled something really creative and exceptional.
1: The bench is covered in tiles created by Morton residents, with each one representing something that connects them to the community. It's the first of three created throughout the project, with the other two now in place at Livingston Park and the beach. And a Pembina Valley family says they wouldn't be where they are today without the support of Candlelighter's childhood cancer support programs. As 6-year-old Maverick Friesen continues cancer treatment, his mom Helena says the organization has helped them navigate their most difficult days.
4: Well, at that note, like, Candlelighter's, like, we wouldn't be here without them. Like, honestly, just knowing that Naomi walked through the same thing, it had that home feeling.

0: heartbreaks for her and her family, because I can't imagine my life without Maverick. Like, he's what made and broke our families.
1: The story is also a reminder that childhood cancer impacts entire families, including parents, siblings, and communities. We're gathering all the news of the day and delivering it directly to your inbox. 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
3: In the Manitoba Junior Hockey League preseason, the schedule wraps up with a handful of games, including Steinbeck hosting Niverville, the Winnipeg Blues are in Selkirk, Winkler visits the Winnipeg Monarchs, and Neepawa hosts Portage. In the CFL, it's the Banjo Bowl as the Winnipeg Blue Bombers look to get revenge on the Saskatchewan Rough Riders. And in Major League Baseball, the Toronto Blue Jays try and turn things around and pull themselves a little closer into a playoff spot as they once again host the Baltimore Orioles. I'm Dave Anthony.
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4: A mix of sun and cloud today, windy and 16 degrees. Clear this evening and plus 5. Tomorrow it'll be mainly sunny and a high of 18. Rain on Monday, 16 degrees, and then for Tuesday it'll be sunny and 19. Current weather conditions can be found anytime on the CDK Electric weather page on your Pembina Valley online app. I'm Judy Peters.
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9: Now, your Pembina Valley online weather.
10: A mix of sun and cloud today, windy and 16 degrees. Clear this evening and plus 5. Tomorrow it'll be mainly sunny and a high of 18. Rain on Monday, 16 degrees, and then for Tuesday it'll be sunny and 19. Current weather conditions can be found anytime on the CDK Electric weather page on your Pembina Valley online app. I'm Judy Peters.
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0: Now, your Pembina Valley Online weather.
13: A mix of sun and cloud today, windy and 16 degrees. Clear this evening and plus 5. Tomorrow it'll be mainly sunny and a high of 18. Rain on Monday, 16 degrees, and then for Tuesday it'll be sunny and 19. Current weather conditions can be found anytime on the CDK Electric weather page on your Pembina Valley Online app. I'm Judy Peters.
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0: Hi, dude. I'm Tank Montana. This is Today in Country Music History for September 12th. On this date in 1986, Alabama released Touch Me When We're Dancing, which went to number one on the country charts. The track was the 20th in a string of 21 consecutive number one singles. And on this date in 2003, we lost a legend in Johnny Cash, who passed away at the age of 71. That's Today in Country Music History.
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2: Well, hello and welcome to American Country Countdown. I'm your host, Ryan Fox, with the biggest stars in America and the hits that are the soundtrack to your 2026. We got a lot for you this weekend. Kane Brown is stopping by to hang here in the next 15 minutes. Can't wait to catch up with him. His song Woman is making a hard push for number one this weekend.

0: incredible group of country's biggest stars all lining up single file from number 30 to number 1.
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Chase Matthew debuting at number 28 on American Country Countdown. It's Holding It Down. I'm Ryan, and Kane Brown grew up in Georgia, and has a special childhood friend who's also a country star, not only grew up in the same town as him, but attended the same school. I'm talking about Lauren Elena, and we talked to Kane about his long-term friendship with Lauren after they sing their former ACC number one, What Ifs, on American Country Countdown. You say what?

0: believe it's been 10 years since you guys last teamed up.
1: Yeah, it's wild. We say that now. We got to release a song every decade.
0: There you go. Well, why was this song the perfect thing to do together?
1: She's about to put out her new record, and she wanted me on it, so she asked me, and I listened to the song and thought it was super catchy, and only fair, she did one for my record, I'd do one for hers, and yeah, like I said, I liked the song, so I went over, and it made it really easy for me, everything. I didn't have to write nothing and do nothing. I just had to sing my part.
0: Here with Kane Brown on ACC. Kane, we talked to your buddy Lauren Elena, your middle school buddy, a couple weeks ago on the show, and she told us that the first time that she met you was in choir. She said you're kind of shy, you're kind of off to yourself. But then one day she heard you humming a little bit, and she was like, you really need to sing for the teacher. Do you remember that?
1: Yeah, it was strange. But okay. It was Lauren. And I was a new kid to the school. And so like, I knew all the athletes, like, because I played baseball coming up with them. And I was trying to get in PE, but PE was full. So they put me in choir. And so I was, I didn't know anybody in there. And of course, Lauren's in there. And Lauren's the same as she is now, just outgoing and a crazy voice. And I was just humming in a corner by myself, and she yanked me up and told me I had to sing in front of the teachers, and I had like a little solo that I ended up having to do.
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2: A mix of sun and cloud today, windy and 16 degrees. Clear this evening and plus 5. Tomorrow it'll be mainly sunny and a high of 18. Rain on Monday, 16 degrees, and then for Tuesday it'll be sunny and 19. Current weather conditions can be found anytime on the CDK Electric weather page on your Pembina Valley online app. I'm Judy Peters. 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

0: Rascal Flatts, Fast Cars and Freedom, and ACC Extra on American Country Countdown. 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
1: It ain't talking about girls, but I got a woman. Yeah, I got a woman right here in my hands.
0: Kane, a few minutes ago, we were talking about how you and Lauren Elena first met. You were in middle school. You were in choir. You were the new kid in class. You were humming over in the corner. Lauren heard you and said, you really ought to be singing in front of the teacher. And as Lauren tells the story, the teacher made you sing in front of the class. Do you remember the song that you sang?
2: Yeah, I can only imagine.
0: Yes. It's just wild to me to think about how that all started for both of you. You guys met in middle school. You've gone on to have these really successful country careers. And now your kids are growing up together. Do you ever think about that? Like, sit and think about the journeys that you both have had?
2: Yeah. Like, I've been telling everybody, she's kind of what got me here. You know, I was, I rooted for her on American Idol, and she's, you know, what showed me that she could make it out of that small town, and that I could, and, or anybody could really, if they put their mind to it. And, I watched her, they brought her back in town for a parade. I remember I moved schools halfway through the year. And so I went back down and made sure that I saw the parade and just kind of followed her career. Was hoping she was going to win and was telling everybody about her. And I remember messaging her while I was doing my thing on social media, and we caught up on social media, and then I told her I was moving to Nashville. And so we caught up and got lunch, and then I wrote the song What Ifs. I was in the writing room with Jordan Schmidt and them, and I said, hey, do you care if I have my friend come over and sing on this? It's another female artist. And they're like, yeah, sure. And then Lauren walks in. They're like, you didn't tell us your friend was Lauren Elena. And so, yeah, then the rest was history.
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4: Now, your Pembina Valley online weather.
5: A mix of sun and cloud today, windy and 16 degrees. Clear this evening and plus 5. Tomorrow it'll be mainly sunny and a high of 18. Rain on Monday, 16 degrees, and then for Tuesday it'll be sunny and 19. Current weather conditions can be found anytime on the CDK Electric weather page on your Pembina Valley online app. I'm Judy Peters.
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6: Back to the country. 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

Graylin James, Water to Wedding, 25 on American Country Countdown. And Ryan Fox. And up next, one of the coolest things you can see at a concert is when they bring out a surprise guest. Megan Maroney did it at a recent tour stop, and we'll tell you who in 6 minutes. First, though, up three notches this weekend, Co Wetzel and Ella Langley. It's Jaded, ACC. Number

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8: He's a ranch hand in a pinch, man. Hotter than the red on the cat.

0: massive hit is just one of many reasons he's a 2026 inductee into the Country Music Hall of Fame. Tim McGraw, let's live like you were dying.
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0: It's Ryan, and that song also the biggest song of the year we're traveling to in our ACC Time Machine, where we give you the facts and you tell us the year we're in. Are you ready? Here we go.
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4: Well, it's easy to see where Fiona gets her good looks from.
0: Shrek, Donkey, and the crew return for Shrek 2, and it tops the domestic U.S. box office, bringing in over $440 million. Not bad. Justin Timberlake and Janet Jackson performed at the Super Bowl, and the infamous wardrobe malfunction

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1: Drop the. Just Facebook. It's cleaner.
0: And speaking of Justin Timberlake, he later starred in the movie The Social Network, not during the year we traveled to, but Facebook did debut during this year, as we can clearly see from the window of our ACC time machine. So, do you know the year? 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
3: 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I'm your host, Ryan Fox, and we all know Kane Brown is famous, but do his kids know that he is? We're going to ask him coming up here in the next 15 minutes. Plus, you're exactly one song away from an ACC world premiere from Jason Aldean. So don't go anywhere. First, though, we jump back into the countdown, and Hudson Westbrook painted you pretty. 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

0: 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That's Painted You Pretty. I'm Ryan Fox, and I love playing all the biggest hits for you every weekend, all the way to number one, but also playing the new songs for you, too, like this from Jason Aldean from his Songs About Us album. 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

0: Our guest this weekend, Kane Brown and his wife, Caitlin, and their number one hit from February of 2023. Thank God. On American Country Countdown. And Ryan and Kane, you have such a beautiful family. Every time I see them on Instagram, I'm just like, wow, you guys have the perfect family. You have your two daughters, Kingsley and Cody. They're 6 years old and 4 years old. And then you have your young son, Crew, who's two. So I guess for the oldest, it's school time now?
1: Yeah.

0: Both my oldest are, they're both homeschooled, so they're both in school together. Cody's learning, she's getting to learn a little bit up because of Kingsley. But yeah, both homeschooled. I think kindergarten.
1: Does dad help them with their math homework?
0: No. I ask them what they learn whenever they come out. They can tell you every president, which I think is very impressive.
1: Wow.
0: Yeah, because I cannot.
1: Yes. Is that Caitlin teaching them at home, or you have someone come in?
0: No, yeah, we have a teacher. We've tried it with us. They just won't pay attention. But we have their little desk in a room, and another, like, an actual teacher comes in. They stay in there, and they actually learn. The homework sessions are terrible. So
1: have they figured out that dad's famous yet or not?
0: Kingsley, yes. Cody, I don't think has yet.
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4: Now, your Pembina Valley online weather.
11: A mix of sun and cloud today, windy and 16 degrees. Clear this evening and plus 5.

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0: ACC Extra on American Country Countdown. It's Ryan Fox with all the hits and the stars, coast to coast and around the world. And even though George isn't doing it full time, he will be a part of a big weekend featuring some country heavy hitters next year. George, along with Jason Aldean, Brooks and Dunn, Zach Topp, and John Party, will all take the stage at the Boots in the Park Fest in Albuquerque, New Mexico, May 14th through the 16th. Tickets went on sale Friday. 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
1: Now, your Pembina Valley online weather.
11: A mix of sun and cloud today, windy and 16 degrees. Clear this evening and plus 5. Tomorrow it'll be mainly sunny and a high of 18. Rain on Monday, 16 degrees, and then for Tuesday it'll be sunny and 19. Current weather conditions can be found anytime on the CDK Electric weather page on your Pembina Valley online app. I'm Judy Peters.
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0: That song is now the longest-running number one non-holiday song in the history of Billboard's Hot 100 chart. It's all genre. Amazing run for Ella Langley. It's Choosin' Texas on American Country Countdown. It's Ryan Fox. And over the past few weeks, we've highlighted different artists covering that song, from Matthew McConaughey to Thomas Rhett to Niall Horan. But who better to cover it than one of the song's co-writers, Miranda Lambert. Love that. Miranda playing that song as part of a free show for our service members at Naval Station Norfolk, Virginia. Thank you so much for doing that, Miranda. And if you're currently serving on bases around the world and ships at sea, listening to us on American Forces Radio, thank you for your service as the countdown rolls on.
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3: 2 hours down, 2 hours to go. This is the number one country music countdown in the world. American Country Countdown. I'm Ryan Fox from the ACC O'Reilly Auto Parts Studio, and there's a couple things that have changed as of late with our guest this weekend, Kane Brown. Have you noticed? We delve deeper with the country A-lister here in the next 15 minutes, plus learn how Reba is paying it forward. Meanwhile,

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6: Now, your Pembina Valley online weather.
7: Clear this evening and plus 5. Tomorrow, it'll be mainly sunny and a high of 18. Rain on Monday, 16 degrees, and then for Tuesday, it'll be sunny and 19. Current weather conditions can be found anytime on the CDK Electric weather page on your Pembina Valley online app. I'm Judy Peters. 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

number one in June of 2013, Blake Shelton. Boys around here on American Country Countdown. You got Ryan Fox hanging out here this weekend with Kane Brown. And Kane has given up some things in his life as of late. Kane, there's that line in that song, chew tobacco spit. You've given up.

0: nicotine, but you've also cut back on drinking. You're just getting healthier overall, which I think is fantastic. But what would you say is harder, quitting those things or turning down late night fast food runs?
1: Oh, fast food. I don't eat fast food. That's easy.
0: Oh, you don't? Okay.
1: No. But I will say the nicotine thing, I don't even think it's necessarily the nicotine. It might have done something because I was pretty angry for a certain time. But it was more of the, was it the mouth asphyxiation or whatever they call it? I think that was more what it was. Cause like I still, like I don't like dip or anything, but like I still like need to chew gum or something like that. So,
0: right.
1: It's almost like a tick.
0: Yep. Yeah. Yep. Just get so used to it. Yeah.
1: Yeah.
0: Who's the last artist or famous person that made you feel starstruck, Kane Brown?
1: Made me feel starstruck? Mm-hmm. I was playing the Wynn, playing golf at the Wynn, and I see this very tall guy at the next fairway in front of me, and it was LeBron James, and didn't say hey, didn't get a picture, didn't wave, didn't do nothing, but I was just like, yo, it's cool that I'm within 150 yards of this guy.
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12: Clear this evening and plus 5. Tomorrow it'll be mainly sunny and a high of 18. Rain on Monday, 16 degrees, and then for Tuesday, it'll be sunny and 19. Current weather conditions can be found anytime on the CDK Electric weather page on your Pembina Valley online app. I'm Judy Peters.
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0: Jason Aldean at number 11 on American Country Countdown. It's Don't Tell Me. It's Ryan, and I'm always interested in a good list. Got one right here. I'm especially interested in a list when it has country stars on the top of the list. And this one involves women and who they are thinking about. Curious? Get the full rundown in our ACC Inside America after Lauren Elena and Chase Matthew moving up one spot to land in the 10th spot this weekend. It's All My Exes on American Country Countdown.
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An ACC Next track, New and Now, from Jacob Hackworth. It's What Took You So Long on American Country Countdown. It's Ryan Fox with all the hits and the stars, coast to coast and around the world. And they say some of the best ideas are ones that are stolen. I love what Reba did and how she's using it today. Hear from Miss Reba after Ella and Morgan. I Can't Love You Anymore. American Country Countdown. Number.

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6: Luke Albert Combs has had the number one song here in American Country Countdown for two straight weeks. Can you hold off Taylor Swift, Stella Lefty, and Kane Brown to do it for 3 weeks in a row? We'll find out this hour from the ACC O'Reilly Auto Parts Studio. It's Ryan Fox. And speaking of Kane Brown, he is hanging with us on the show this weekend. More with Kane right here in the next 15 minutes. First, though, moving up two spots this weekend, Morgan Wallen. Been by now. ACC. Number.

0: having so much fun with Kane Brown on the show this weekend. Buddy, you have made a career out of reinventing yourself over the years. What's one thing 5 years from now people might be surprised to see Kane Brown doing outside of music?
1: Be surprised? I don't know. Write. I would say probably write a movie.
0: Nice.
1: Direct a movie. Something
0: maybe
1: like
0: about
1: that.
0: Your life.
1: I don't know. Maybe.
0: I'd watch a movie about Kane Brown. Who would play you in this movie?
1: I don't know. Hopefully a nice 6'2", dark, handsome man.
2: Road trip ready. America approved.
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3: Clear this evening and plus 5. Tomorrow it'll be mainly sunny and a high of 18. Rain on Monday, 16 degrees, and then for Tuesday it'll be sunny and 19. Current weather conditions can be found anytime on the CDK Electric weather page on your Pembina Valley online app. I'm Judy Peters.
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Chesney, number 6 on American Country Countdown. Let's carry on. Ryan Fox here with all the hits and the stars. And Kenny's new album, Silver Sands Marina, is out in just a couple weeks. So excited about this. Out on September 25th. You know it's going to be good. And Luke Bryan is embracing the new as well. He'll discuss that after this former ACC number 1 from 2014 played again. American Country Countdown. She was

Ryan. It's played again on American Country Countdown. It's Ryan Fox. By the way, Luke Bryan is our special guest here on ACC next weekend. You don't want to miss it. We'll talk all about his new album, Signs. And as Luke recently shared, not only is he about embracing his new album, but also just embracing new talent.

0: Toby Keith, courtesy of the Red, White, and Blue, as we remember the 25th anniversary of the September 11th terrorist attacks, September 11th, 2001, on American Country Countdown. I'm Ryan Fox, and Toby, of course, is no longer with us, sadly, but that song lives on, and before he passed away, Toby revealed how that song came about.
1: So I was playing on a fantasy football team, and I had this sheet that I had to fill out. It was laying there in my gym, and I flipped it over, and in 25 minutes or something, I wrote the lyric down to Courtesy of Red, White, and Blue, and I knew it would be polarizing. I knew it would be a lightning rod, and I prayed about it, but end of the day, it was a battle cry for our guys to go win and get back home safely and go do what Americans really do.
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13: Clear this evening and plus 5. Tomorrow, it'll be mainly sunny and a high of 18. Rain on Monday, 16 degrees, and then for Tuesday, it'll be sunny and 19. Current weather conditions can be found anytime on the CDK Electric weather page on your Pembina Valley online app. I'm Judy Peters. 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

0: Texas with his Kane Brown. That is Woman. American Country Countdown. It's Ryan. And Kane, congratulations on that song.
1: Thank you.
0: Obviously, you're not surprised with this song doing so well. It's a hit.
1: No, man, I'm always surprised and excited, man. I never take it for granted.
0: Well, you live in a house with three women. You have your two daughters and your lovely wife, Caitlin. What is living in that home taught you about women?
1: They're always right. They're smarter than you.
0: Mm-hmm.
1: And just do what they say.
0: Right. Everything will be fine.
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0: Taylor Swift could be doing something she hasn't done in a while here at ACC. Let's have a number one song. This one certainly has the firepower, though. It has worked up the charts very quickly. So just outside the top spot, though, this weekend. Taylor, I knew it. I knew you. American Country Countdown.
10: Number two.

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It's Luke Combs.

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2: I'm Candace Dirksen. It may only be early September, but the Old Farmer's Almanac has now released its winter forecast. Senior editor Tim Goodwin tells us what to expect for southern Manitoba.
3: We're looking at above normal temperatures and below normal precipitation for your side of the Southern Prairies region. When we say it's going to be above normal temperatures, don't worry, it'll still be cold and it'll still be snowy at times.

0: Goodwin says they're seeing the first bit of snow for southern Manitoba to arrive towards the end of November. He notes they're forecasting at least two big storms this winter, one just before New Year's, and another around Valentine's Day. A candidate for Reeve in the municipality of Rhineland has announced he's withdrawing his name from consideration. In a statement, Melvin Penner said unforeseen health circumstances led to the decision, adding it was made in the best interests of the community, council, his family, and himself. Penner added the announcement was made now, before the nomination deadline, so that anyone else considering running for the position would have the opportunity to put their name forward sooner rather than later. The deadline is Tuesday, September 22nd at 5 o'clock. Election Day is October 28th. And Pembina Valley residents have a chance to support a children's village in Liberia while enjoying a homemade African-style meal. The fundraising supper takes place Monday evening at Christian Life Center in Morden. Organizer Barb Penner says funds will help support about 60 children living at the TLP village and school. Founder John Kapowen will cook the meal himself and share stories of children whose lives have been transformed through the ministry.
1: We may never fully understand why God allows some children to endure such horrific circumstances, but we can be thankful that God uses people, organizations, police officers, caregivers, and ministries like TLP to step into those situations and say, this child matters. This child is worth protecting. This child deserves a future. And perhaps most importantly, this child is loved by God.
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2: In the Manitoba Junior Hockey League preseason, the schedule wraps up with a handful of games, including Steinbeck hosting Niverville. The Winnipeg Blues are in Selkirk. Winkler visits the Winnipeg Monarchs, and Neepawa hosts Portage. In the CFL, it's the Banjo Bowl as the Winnipeg Blue Bombers look to get revenge on the Saskatchewan Rough Riders. And in Major League Baseball, the Toronto Blue Jays try and turn things around and pull themselves a little closer into a playoff spot as they once again host the Baltimore Orioles. I'm Dave Anthony.
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4: Clear this evening and plus 5. Tomorrow, it'll be mainly sunny and a high of 18. Rain on Monday, 16 degrees, and then for Tuesday, it'll be sunny and 19. Current weather conditions can be found anytime on the CDK Electric weather page on your Pembina Valley Online app. I'm Judy Peters.
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0: Country 88. Yeah! 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And Country 88 thinks they deserve more than applause. 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
5: Clear this evening and plus 5. Tomorrow it'll be mainly sunny and a high of 18. Rain on Monday, 16 degrees, and then for Tuesday it'll be sunny and 19. Current weather conditions can be found anytime on the CDK Electric weather page on your Pembina Valley Online app. I'm Judy Peters.
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11: Clear this evening and plus 5. Tomorrow it'll be mainly sunny and a high of 18. Rain on Monday, 16 degrees, and then for Tuesday, it'll be sunny and 19. Current weather conditions can be found anytime on the CDK Electric weather page on your Pembina Valley online app. I'm Judy Peters.
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to the water, you bring them back alive, cause the creek means life. 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
2: I'm Candace Dirksen. Our annual Pack a Backpack school supply drive has again delivered on the promise of helping to provide the tools students need to kick off a successful year. During the two-day event, Wednesday and Thursday at Superstore in Winkler, we raised a substantial amount of monetary and supply donations that will be shared with Western and Garden Valley school divisions. Here's Western's Assistant Superintendent Marianne Fenn.
3: Everybody needs a little bit of an extra hand, and times are really tight right now, so there are some families for whom the cost of supplies just continues to be a pressure that forces them to make a choice between certain things. So anytime a little bit of a hand up can be available for them, it's great.
2: According to the Retail Council of Canada's annual consumer